memories. Follow me, don't be afraid. Don't hide away. Window closed, the light is on. Is it dusk?

shelter for a while. From the pain and the phony smiles. Are you ready? Is it time?

too much of anything is not good for you, baby. But I don't know about that. There's many times that we've loved and we've shared love and made love. It doesn't seem to me like it's enough. It's just not enough, baby.

Maybe it didn't take all of my life to find you. But you can believe it's gonna take the rest of my life to keep you.